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0: Rock Radio. 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
1: 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Yeah, here we go for the 100 time. Hand grenade pins in every line. 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Yeah, here we go for the 100 time. 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Throw 'em up. 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

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Find a new place to hang this noose. String me up from atop these roofs. Find a tippy mouth, no excuse. Find a new place to hang this noose. String me up from atop these roofs. Find a tight so I loose. Find a new place to hang this noose. String me up from atop these roofs. Find a tight so I won't get loose. True place to

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I got plans for fools. But that's the way I like it, baby. I don't lose. I got plans for fools. But that's the way I like it, baby. I don't plans for fools. But that's the way I like it.

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Because my soul aching, I refuse to let this go. Because my soul, because my soul is breaking. I don't, because my soul is breaking. I don't wanna let you know, King. I don't wanna let you know that my

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I see motives inside. Decisions to hide. Motives inside. Decisions to hide. Decisions to hide. Back up.

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Drag by the sleepwalking back again. Drag by the force of some inner back again.

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Ambition. There's a hunger still unsatisfied.

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We can live like being victim of darkness in the valley. We can live in.